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Yeah. We'll get your thoughts on that list next. 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
1: Well, my friend, it is officially summer, and you know how we love our lists here on the show. Hey, what's going on? It's Battle. Stumbled across a list of the best rock songs about the summer. Now, they gave us a top 10, but I'm going to give you the top two. Coming in at number two. The Lovin' Spoonful, Summer in the City, is the number two best rock songs about summer, according to this list. And the number one song on the list is... Don Henley, The Boys of Summer, is the number one greatest rock song about summer, according to Ultimate Classic Rock. Now, let me ask you this. What do you think is the best rock song about summer? 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

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What is the stupidest way you've injured yourself? 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I'll tell you mine. You tell me yours. We'll dive into that next. 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

0: 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Jennifer, what is the stupidest way that you injured yourself?
1: I was trying to get the peg out of like the footboard of my bed. 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
0: I'm just curious why you thought, hey, you know what? 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Yeah. You know what? 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Not judging anybody. What is the stupidest way you've injured

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1: If you want to jump in on the show right now, go to the iHeartRadio app, hit that talkback mic. Stupidest way you've injured yourself, and I've been waiting for somebody to tell this story. All right, George, hit me with it.
2: We were all drinking at a TGI Fridays, yep. And I ran and jumped over a bush and mm-hmm. just rolled my ankle because I didn't realize there was a drop-off after the bush.
1: Oops.
2: Dude, I was out of commission for a couple weeks.
1: 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Obviously, that's going to happen. Appreciate you being a part of the show, George. See

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It's Battle hanging out Monday night. Hope you had a great weekend. If there's anything I can do for you while we're spending some time together tonight, let me know. Instagram, Battle on Air, or hit that talk back mic on the iHeartRadio app.

Now, with Father's Day being yesterday, there is apparently a new report out on maybe gifts you should not buy for Dad next year for Father's Day. I'll talk about it next. 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

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It's Battle. 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

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Look, when I was 12 years old, I never thought about doing something like this. I was just trying to beat video games and avoid homework. Hey, it's Battle. Police in Brazil said a 12-year-old girl allegedly faked her own kidnapping to try and get ransom money from her parents. Her parents got terrifying messages saying that she'd been abducted and then later got ransom demands. Police eventually found her safe, and there were no kidnappers. That's not a prank. That is a full-blown crime drama before lunch. What is the worst thing that you tried to get away with as a kid? Hit that talk back mic on the iHeartRadio app and let me know.

course, the Brew Crew remain on the road after a big win against the Braves yesterday. They've got the Reds for the next couple days, and then they'll return back home on Friday and take on the Cubbies. 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

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It's Battle hanging out. Whitney Houston is on the way. Also going to throw in some No Doubt. 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
1: An 85-year-old man in Florida got clocked at going over 100 miles an hour, and his excuse was kind of adorable. Hey, it's Battle. Police say William Bosworth was driving a Nissan sports car over 100 miles per hour while smoking a cigarillo. This is my hero. Officers say that it looked like two cars were street racing, but he said that he was just having a little ride in his favorite car. At 85,

95.7 Big FM, Milwaukee's best variety of the 80s and 90s. It's Battle. Hey, coming up, apparently there's a lady in Tennessee that is a vampire, but not like tabloid vampire.

Milwaukee's best variety of the 80s and 90s. It's Battle. Could you use a little extra cash? I'm sure we all could, right? America's turning 250. We're giving away $250,000. And you can win a share of that tomorrow morning. Dave Michaels, 8 a.m. $2,500 could be yours.

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It's Battle Rapping things up here on your Monday night. Appreciate you letting me hang out with you. It's been fun. We'll do it again. I'll see you back in here tomorrow night at 7. Love you. Mean it. Bye-bye.

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The opportunity to see this here in our area, southeastern Wisconsin, specifically the Milwaukee area, once every, I'd say 2 years. And this is the week you can see this. Tell you what this is, two songs from now. 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

0: lot of excitement and beer was drank when Team USA knocked off Australia in the World Cup Friday night.
1: Balogun has a step on Tricotti. Balogun to the byline. Balogun into the middle. 10! It's the United States once again on the board early. It's 1-0 U.S. Robinson fizzing it back. Serginho Des blocked. Still in.
0: We have a history, Team USA does, of moving on to the elimination round, kind of like the Packers making the playoffs and then not winning many games. I believe the last four World Cups, Team USA, the men's, have been bumped out in the elimination round, which starts on Thursday. Match up against Turkey. 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

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I'm Dave Michaels. Low 70s pretty much all week, and that's even further away from Lake Michigan. High today of only 71. That's going to start to change, though, again by the end of this weekend when the heat and humidity are back.

0: fire stations are getting restocked, and the porta potty is a little bit of a cleanser. Now that we have a few days off from Summerfest before it kicks into high gear again on Thursday, 95.7 Big FM, Milwaukee's best variety of the 80s and 90s. I'm Dave Michaels. Chad is in West Dallas. Chad, have you been yet or no?
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0: Opening night.
1: Yep.
0: Did they do the Big Bang?
1: They did do the Big Bang.
0: Now, I was up north last week, so I was a little bit unplugged what was going on around Milwaukee. But isn't it funny how I remember wall-to-wall coverage surrounding opening night of Summerfest, specifically the Big Bang? I think, what was it, Channel 12? Didn't they actually carry it live on TV?
1: Yeah.
0: And now the Big Bang happens, and it's like a tree falling in a forest. It didn't make a sound.
1: Right. Yep.
0: Well, whatever the Big Bang did on last Thursday night, I'm sure what Summerfest has in store for us on the 4th of July, considering it's the big 250 for the U.S., I'm sure it'll make whatever happened on Thursday night kind of look like a sparkler.
1: Right.

Richie Sexson, Ben Sheets, Carlos Villanueva, Nigel Morgan, Jonathan Lucroy, Eric Thames, who's still ripped, by the way. Have you seen him lately? Wow. They're all set to take part in the Brewers alumni game, which will happen after the Brewers-Rockies game at American Family Field Friday, July 24th. That game will start at 3:10 with the alumni game afterwards.

Heads up if you live or work near 56th and National in West Dallas. That's kind of the VA area. As of last night, some construction started to fix the uneven roads, as it's being described by the city. They hope to get it done by about 9 o'clock tomorrow morning. Again, 56th and National, avoid that area if you can due to construction. 95.7 Dig FM, Milwaukee's best variety of the 80s and 90s.

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1: Well, we're taking a trip to St. Thomas, Virgin Islands, early November.
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You've heard of the freshman 15, right? Maybe you experienced it like I did when I was a freshman at UW-Whitewater 10,000 years ago. You put on a couple of extra pounds thanks to all those beer calories. The freshman 15. Well, now there's the FIFA 15. 95.7 Big FM, Milwaukee's best variety. Of the 80s and 90s, I'm Dave Michaels. The FIFA 15. We'll talk about it in just two songs.

0: The freshman 15 is real. And whether you experienced it, if and when you went to college or your kids went through it, you put on a couple of extra pounds when you experience freedom to eat what you want, when you want. 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My name is Dave Michaels. The modern day equivalent is the FIFA 15. Since World Cup fans from around the world are here in North America with the games taking place in, yes, Canada, Mexico, and the U.S., a lot of people from around the world in the U.S. to cheer for their home country team are saying they're starting to gain way too many pounds. 15 to be exact, from all the food choices here in the States.
1: It is nearly midnight in Boston, and we needed some food after we went to the pub. We got Raisin Cane's to try. I went for the box combo meal. I'm actually so excited. I feel like I've seen so many people do mukbangs. Oh my God, Mark, that sauce. Mm-hmm. Boston's delish. It's almost like garlicky.

0: Goo Dolls.
1: Yes, this is Rick Astley. I get that. But the Goo Goo Dolls will be on Milwaukee's Lakefront for a show at the BMO Harris Pavilion on August 6th. You can be there, too. And the best part is, you can do it with free tickets. Chance to win. 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

I don't have a list in front of me or anything, but since I grew up in the Milwaukee area, I'm Dave Michaels, by the way. Good morning. 95.7 Pig FM. It seems like the Goo Goo Dolls, who have been around since the early 90s, have done a show in the Milwaukee area every year since the early 90s, which means they have to have done at least 25 shows here in that time span, right? Well, they'll add one more to the list, August 6th. Goo Goo Dolls, set to play the BMO Harris Pavilion on the south end of the Summerfest grounds. You want to be there? Caller 10 wins a pair of tickets now, 877-244-1957.

0: Perfect timing. They got that Bob Uecker mural done in downtown Milwaukee just in time to take down the one of Giannis just a couple of blocks away. 95.7 Big FM, Milwaukee's best variety of the 80s and 90s. I'm Dave Michaels. If you didn't know, well, I'll let Doug Russell break the news for you. He's here with the really quick super duper sports report. Hey, Doug.
1: Dave, it was a deal that was seemingly a decade in the making, but this time the handwriting was on the wall for a while. Last night, the I's were dotted and the T's were crossed. Giannis Antetokounmpo headed to the Miami Heat along with Bobby Portis for a haul. Four current NBA players, including Whitnall High School's Tyler Hero. They also get three first-round picks, including tonight's number 13 overall selection. The Bucks also get a future second-rounder and a pick swap, but the Giannis era is indeed over here in Milwaukee. Free baseball, but not a lot of offense. Scoreless for the Brewers until after regulation, until Milwaukee finally broke through. The final in 10 at Cincinnati, 2-1. Game 2 in the series is tonight. That's your super-duper really quick sports report. I'm Doug Russell on 95.7 Big FM.

The opportunity to see this here in our area, southeastern Wisconsin, specifically the Milwaukee area, once every, I'd say 2 years. And this is the week you can see this. Tell you what this is, two songs from now. Keep it here.

0: I lied when I said a couple of minutes ago that something that can be seen only a couple of years here in the Milwaukee area can be seen this week. And that's true. But you don't go to see the corpse flower. No, you go to smell.
1: Or at least do this.
0: When you're around the corpse flower, which is expected to bloom this week at the Mitchell Park Domes. 95.7 Big FM, Milwaukee's best variety of the 80s and 90s. I'm Dave Michaels, Milwaukee with Kids founder Callie Herbst was on Fox 6.
2: It's an amazing, rare flower that is expected to bloom this week, and it only happens like every few years. And so it's a really exciting thing that's happening. But beware of the smell. That's where it gets its name from.
0: Raw sewage. That's what... No, it makes raw sewage smell like lilacs. It is... incredibly bad. Why you would want to go do this? Well, who am I to say? I saw the corpse flower. It wasn't the last rotation. I want to say it was then 4 years ago. But yes, the corpse flower at the Mitchell Park Domes is expected to bloom this week, which means it'll smell like Jones Island on a good day.
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8: This is Jana Kramer from Wind Down with Jana Kramer. 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

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I'm Dave Michaels. Low 70s pretty much all week, and that's even further away from Lake Michigan. High today of only 71. That's going to start to change, though, again by the end of this weekend when the heat and humidity are back.

0: of a cleanser now that we have a few days off from Summerfest before it kicks into high gear again on Thursday. 95.7 Big FM, Milwaukee's best variety of the 80s and 90s. I'm Dave Michaels. Chad is in West Dallas. 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
0: Opening night.
1: Yep.
0: Did they do the Big Bang?
1: They did do the Big Bang.
0: Now, I was up north last week, so I was a little bit unplugged what was going on around Milwaukee. But isn't it funny how I remember wall-to-wall coverage surrounding opening night of Summerfest, specifically the Big Bang? I think, what was it, Channel 12? Didn't they actually carry it live on TV?
1: Yeah.
0: And now the Big Bang happens, and it's like a tree falling in a forest. It didn't make a sound.
1: Yeah.
0: Well, whatever the Big Bang did on last Thursday night, I'm sure what Summerfest has in store for us on the 4th of July, considering it's the big 250 for the U.S., I'm sure it'll make whatever happened on Thursday night kind of look like a sparkler.
1: Right.

0: thank you. Not just to Giannis.
1: Antetokounmpo's got to take a shot. 2 seconds. Step back jumper. Got it. 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
0: It's amazing. Even now, after all these years, unless you're Giannis, Thanasis, or who's the other brother? Alex? I don't even know. Sorry. We still couldn't spell their last name if we weren't able to look it up. But in all seriousness, Giannis and Bobby Portis, for that matter as well, they were both traded to the Miami Heat last night by the Bucks. We appreciate everything you've done for the city of Milwaukee, both on and really off the court. Thank you, gentlemen.
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Martha Quinn, your friend from the MTV days, picking up where the morning show left off. You want to know my love language? Playing you the greatest songs I could think of, like this one, Group Hug.

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Tap it. Tell me some stuff like your totally awesome news. You could be on at around 10:40.

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Martha Quinn heading towards 11 o'clock with you. When he met supermodel Christie Brinkley, she made him feel like a teenager. And Billy Joel wrote this song.

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95.7 Big FM, your home for Kid O'Shea this afternoon starting at 3. Marth Quinn heading into the 11 o'clock hour with you. Are you one of those people who says, oh, mosquitoes don't bite me? You could be right. 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
1: 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Super appreciate you checking out our station. Rolling Stones singer Mick Jagger turns 83 years old next month. He recently talked about the Rolling Stones and retirement. You'll hear what he had to say in News That Rocks around 11:40. But right now, speaking of things that rock, here's Journey.

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If you've got four wheels and an axle, you'll be interested in today's Mixtape at Noon. I'm Martha Quinn with Belinda.

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Gary Numan doing the song Cars just started Raymond's mixtape, Three Songs About Cars, that now brings us to the band Cars. 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

95.7 Big FM, your home for Kid O'Shea this afternoon starting at 3. Martha Quinn getting close to 1 o'clock with you. If you were with me back in the day when I was playing these songs as world premiere videos on MTV, you might have had a crush on some of these artists. Me, Corey Hart, yup, he's on the way. And you might have wished that Madonna was singing this song to you

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I did just take a sip of water because I just saw that on my calendar. And now I'm choking on that water, but I'll

0: Cause I gotta have faith. Ooh, I gotta have faith. Because I gotta have faith, faith, faith. I gotta have faith, faith, faith.
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A bad song from Michael Jackson is on the way. No, really. He would tell you himself that it's bad. It's also the title of one of his albums. I'm Martha Quinn. Right now, it's Def Leppard.

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95.7 Big FM, your home for Dave Michaels tomorrow morning starting at 6. The other night, my husband and I sat down to watch the Michael Jackson biopic, Michael. We said, oh, we'll just watch a little bit. We'll watch more tomorrow. We watched the whole thing. It was so good. Enjoy this as we get close to 3 o'clock. I'll see you tomorrow at 10 a.m. Until then, miss you, ready.

0: If you could use one word to explain Milwaukee, what would it be? 95.7 Big FM, it's Kid O'Shea. We were talking about this last week after I interviewed a guy down on the Summerfest grounds before the Garth Brooks concert, and he explained Milwaukee as quaint. Well, we didn't have a chance to get to Shayna's message.
1: Hey, it's Shayna from Milwaukee, and one word that I would use to describe our great city would be fun. Oh. 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
0: That is a great word to explain Milwaukee. Milwaukee is a fun city. I don't know about quaint. 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

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NBA draft tonight, and we've got two top picks in the first round, so we're excited about that. 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

Bonds Fonz on the Riverwalk downtown to the Marsh Cheese Castle in Kenosha. 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

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Footloose coming to the Rep in September. You could be at that show for free in just a few minutes. I'll give you the details on how you win. But I'm going to first play Michael Jackson, then some Cyndi Lauper. So enjoy some great music, settle in, and then I'll tell you how you win on 95.7 Big FM.

So these temps this week are below average for this time of year, but it's been kind of nice around here, if you ask me. But if you really like the heat, you don't have to wait too long. By the weekend, we're in the 80s, may hit 90 by next week. 95.7 Big FM.

And a lot of emotions running through the city as Giannis has been traded to the Heat. But I think we all can agree, we thank Giannis for everything he has done for this great city. 95.7 Big FM.

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All right, after 2 days of sunshine and some mild temps, rain moves into the forecast tomorrow. Going to be pretty wet through the morning hours and afternoon, but should clear up by the time the Milwaukee Night Market returns downtown tomorrow night. Previewed it earlier this morning on TMJ4 News Today, and we got some new things this year, and it's a Western theme tomorrow night with bluegrass and country music performances. 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

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It's Kid O'Shea lining up Prince, REO, Speedwagon, and Blondie. Does it get better than that? Right now, we'll do Queen. Another One Bites the Dust. 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

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I'm Kid O'Shea. We are Milwaukee's home of the 80s and 90s. 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And 90% of the time, a song you want to sing along to. Some days different than others on the songs we choose to sing along to. Maybe you're having one of those Joan Jett and the Blackheart days.

Thank you so much for letting me spend some time with you tonight here on the radio. I'm Kid O'Shea. I'll see you tomorrow morning on TMJ4 News Today. Bright and early tomorrow morning from 5 a.m. to 7 a.m. And then tomorrow night right here on 95.7 Big FM. 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